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0: KLM 120. 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
1: KLM 120, we are unable to get the oceanic through CPDLC. Do you have a frequency from Canada? We can call them for the oceanic zone.
0: KLM 120, no, there's no active frequency tonight, but Gander has the information and they should find you as per your flight plan, even if you weren't able to get the RCL through. If there's any changes, I'll let you know.
1: Copy, thank you very much. Our estimate for cruise is 0052. KLM 120.
0: KLM 120, okay. Did you try the RCL with grids as the entry point?
1: Yeah, we can.
0: Okay, give it a try with Maxar as the entry point, because that's your actual entry point for the ocean now.

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1: Inbound 0 3 2, flight level 270. 0 0 3 2, Eddie, Montana, Roger. Good evening.
0: Good evening.
2: American 180 Heavy, level 410, we're deviating for weather.
1: American 180 Heavy, Moya Center, Roger, good evening. And advise when you can proceed to voice.
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0: 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Center WestJet 673, request flight level 32.
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0: Fox 988, Morgan Center, roger, good evening. Montreal, Alaska, 1502, flight level 280, left deviation, for weather. Alaska, 1502, Morgan Center, roger, good evening, flying to flight level 340. And once clear of weather, you can proceed direct to Xeno, of course.
1: Climb flight level 340, and we can actually proceed direct to Xeno on course at this time, Alaska 1502.
0: Alaska 1502, roger, you're clear direct to Xeno.

0: Good afternoon, Cosmos. We have taken the 3-4-0 to the OC.
1: Cosmos 3 heavy, Morris on a roger. Good evening.

0: Roger 831, Moya.
1: What?
0: Roger 831, would you be able to find level 370 to cross the traffic in about 10 minutes?
1: Negative for
0: left at 831, what's the left?
1: Roger. Qatar 8150, Moya. Go ahead, sorry, 150.
0: Qatar 8150, are you able to find level 370 or find level 380 to cross some traffic? Qatar 8150, Roger. You can expect a 1,000-foot descent in a few minutes. I'll call you back.

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2: Charlotte, Jet 593, flight level 400.
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0: Kerry 8150, traffic at your 11 o'clock, 15 miles, a northwest bound 737, flight level 360. Traffic inside your Kerry 8150. WestJet 831, traffic at your 2 o'clock, 14 miles, a southwest bound 777, flight level 350.
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3: NF20 Heavy, Moyen Center, Roger, bonsoir, and I have some crossing traffic in about 1-5 minutes. Would you be able to fly level 400 for a few minutes?
2: Sina 20, we are, sorry to say, we are unable to find final 400. We are a bit too heavy for that.
3: NF20, no problem, thank you.
4: 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Climb to 5 level 360.
2: Firefly number 36 against Charlie 8150.

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1: United 909 Heavy, Mohan Center, roger, good evening. I've got no reports of turbulence, might be associated with the convective activity.
0: Copy that.

on the 481 line. 481. Lufthansa 481, I have converging traffic for you in about 15 minutes. When I need to change your flight level, do you prefer to go up 1,000 feet or down 1,000 feet? We can fly to level 400 with Lufthansa 481. That's 481, Roger. I'll call you back.

ATG Airlines. Hey, request ATG Airlines, Dave, go ahead. With the weather deviation, 10 degrees to the right, ATG Airlines, Dave. ATG Airlines, 8 Roger, deviation as needed, and once clear of weather, proceed direct to Bosco and advice. Okay, radio deviation as required, and 1 April, going to Bosco, ATG Airlines, 8 10.

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1: 920, go ahead.
0: Just a little bit of weather ahead of us. We would like to deviate right towards clear of that weather.
1: 920, roger, deviation right is approved. And once clear weather, you can proceed direct voice and advice.
0: Deviation right is approved. When clear weather, direct voice and advice, 3 minute 920, thank you.

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0: respond. Is anyone with a ride report at 370?
1: United 909, no complaints on any flight levels. There could be some turbulence around the CBs for the next 20 to 30 minutes, but apart from that, it's smooth.
0: Copy that. We'd like to request 370 for United 909.
1: United 909, roger. Climb to flight level 370.
0: 370, United 909.
1: WestJet 593, Moab.

0: up here, just for 50, 60 miles.
1: United 909, roger. Deviation as required, and once clear of weather, proceed direct to hoist and in place.
0: Okay, clear to deviate right as necessary, direct to hoist, 180, United 909.
2: Sahelian, 8 heavies en route to Bokoto.
1: ATL Lines 8, roger.

0: Kathy, 812 Heavy, Moab Center, roger, good evening.
1: Montreal, hello, United 58 Heavy, it's level 330.
0: United 58 Heavy, Moab Center, roger, good evening.

0: 3 Alpha, United 907 Heavy, level 330.
1: United 907 Heavy, Maya.
0: Better list 823, flight level 380.
1: List 823, Maya.

0: going to get in there for the 14 degrees deviation to the left about 30 miles.
1: Delta 004 fleet, that's approved, and when you're able, proceed direct to Pemlu and depart.
0: Okay, division approved. 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
1: Santa 481 traffic, you're 2 o'clock, 7 miles converging, Airbus 350, 1,000 feet below.
2: 481, inside.
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2: Three, heavy, travel 320, direct Sierra, Sierra Mike.
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1: 337 for Winnipeg West, 831. 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
2: Ready, 0043, proceed in the red, 10-2.
0: Yeah, 0043, Roger.

0: one south and 311 and Emo Asset. Roger, it's walking code 0644. Southern 311, squawk code is 0644.
1: 0644. Well, bonjour, we'll get him 640 AV, maintaining flight level 390.
0: Get him 640 AV, my ass, Roger.
2: Montreal, get him 282 AV, flight level 350.
0: Get him 282 AV, my ass, Roger.
3: Montreal, United 907, level 330, request.
0: That's 907, Roger, go ahead.
3: Request 10 right for weather.
0: That's 907, that's approved. When you're able, proceed direct to hoist and advise me.
3: 10 right and then hoist, United 907 heavy.

0: Westjet 675, traffic 11 o'clock, 20 miles eastbound, Airbus 350, 1,000 feet above.
1: Westjet 675,
0: Lufthansa 481, traffic 2 o'clock, 18 miles, northwestbound, 737, 1,000 feet below.

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1: Maybe just to the right. That's okay with you. Maybe just for a minute.
0: Push up 675. That's approved.

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0: This is 843, call me in 13377.
1: 3377, Shade, please. Model center, 320, request, right, 070,
0: go away. Center 20, that's approved. When you're able, proceed direct to Nifty and advise.
1: Heading 000 now, and when able, and that's basically 2-0 heading. Thank you. Hello, it's you on 3-3-7-0-8-8-5-0.
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1: United 44 Heavy, level 350.
0: United 44 Heavy, Maya, Roger.

0: Montreal, Delta 220 Heavy, 350, smooth, request flight level 370.
1: Delta 220 AV minus, and Roger, climb flight level 370.
0: Climb flight level 370, Delta 220.

0: United 4-4, traffic 1 o'clock, 16 miles opposite direction, same tide, 1,000 feet below, they will pass on your right. Request 783, traffic 1 o'clock, 12 miles opposite direction, same tide, 1,000 feet above, they will pass on your right.
1: Request 786.
0: United 4-4, miles. United 4-4, Miami.
2: Go ahead, sir, for United 4-4.
0: Aye, sir. Third call, traffic 2 o'clock now, 8 mile opposite direction, same type, 1,000 feet below, we'll pass on your right.
2: We're looking.

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2: QLM 640, maintaining flight level 390.
1: QLM 640, roger.

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0: Request 330 to 350.
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0: And we've got to climb 350 for United 907 heading.
1: United 907, climb flight level 350.
0: 330 for 350, United 907, thanks.
2: Montreal Emirates 903, request flight level 340.
1: Emirates 9393, climb flight level 340.
2: Flight level 340, Emirates 939.

0: 909 Heavy, follow hold 370.
1: United 909, Roger.
0: Royal Park, Condor 441, Heavy level 370.
1: Condor 441, Heavy, monitor, Roger.
0: Condor 441, request climb level 390.
1: Roger, standby.

0: 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Iberia 0043, go ahead.
1: Yeah, we are taking Pedro Alfredo 380.
0: No, you're supposed to be with me.

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0: Montreal, United 194 Heavy, 330.
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0: 35, sir, 38, Charlie,
1: morning, Roger. Emirates 939, fleet army on the 13377.
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0: 9393, request deviation right of track up to 20 miles to Charlie Bravo.
1: Edmonton 9393, deviation is approved. Reporting you back on course, direct to General.
0: Supplementary, there's an approval.

0: Lincoln 20, Lincoln 350 on request, constant shot 333.
1: American 20, just confirmed 350.
0: Affirmative.
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0: 350, 350.

0: Center, United 987 Heavy, flight level 350, light chop.
1: United 987 Heavy, Montreal Center, bonjour. Actually, we've had some reports of light chop at 330 at 35, it's only light chop here at 7.
0: United 987, Roger.

0: to the 923 of Iman Shah of the Mongol.
1: Center, Bonsoir, Delta 162 Heavy, Foot Low 3, Flight Control.
0: Delta 162 Heavy, Montreal, Central.

0: Chairman, cargo 446, the traffic at your 12 o'clock 1 and 2 mile in the upper direction, Boeing 737, 1,000 feet above.
1: Flip drop it, weather on the side, so cargo 446.
0: ICER 10, Victor, traffic at your 12 o'clock, maybe 11 o'clock, up to the direction, 8 miles, 777, 1,000 feet below.
2: Traffic in Florida, September 5th.

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0: I share 10 Victor, monsieur.
1: Sky 5 to 7, sir.
0: Just for planning purposes, what will be your request up to the crossing tonight?
1: Flatlow 35, sir. I share 10 Victor.
0: Roger, thank you. And a United 968, what will be your request up to for the crossing tonight? United 968, monsieur.
2: Go ahead for 968.
0: United 968, just for planning purposes, what will be your request up to the crossing tonight?
2: We're requesting 350 for the crossing.
0: United 968, roger, and if needed, would you be able to 360 to go above in traffic a little bit down the road?
2: Affirmative, we can take 360.
0: Roger, thank you, we'll keep it posted. Ambulance 9393, contact Toronto Center 13442. Ambulance 903-903, Montreal.
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0: Real Center, good evening, Turkish 49, 38, heavy level T50, TPDI.
1: Turkish 4938, heavy, Milan Center, roger, good evening.
2: Virginia Yankee Heavy, Milan Center, roger, good evening.

0: Sunny United 27 Heavy, flight level 370 Smith.
1: United 27 Heavy, Molina Center, Roger. Good evening. West at 873, contact Edmonton Center 1326. Goodbye.
2: 326, West 873, good evening.

0: Bonjour, WestJet 74, flight level 350, it's the booth.
1: WestJet 74, Millennium Center, roger, good evening.

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1: Air France 736 lourd, fort de Montréal, bien reçu, bonsoir.
2: Montreal, Delta 260, any request?
1: Delta 260, go ahead.
2: Delta 260, heavy. 260, heavy, would like to find the 360 route.
1: Delta 260, roger. At what time would you, will you be able to fly level 370 tonight?
2: At about 20 minutes, we can attempt flight level 370 for Delta 260, heavy.
1: Delta 260, roger. In that case, climb to flight level 360.

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1: 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Kessler,
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1: Flight 670, thank you.

0: 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That's 455 to the 255.
1: So, that's 455, super, heavy monitor, Roger. Good evening.

0: heading at 232, I'm attending 1-3-1-0. Call King 232, heavy minus on a roger, good evening. Good evening, request of 1-3-3-0. Cargo King 232 for direction of flight, I ask my level 320 or 340 available. What is your choice?
1: I choose the flight level 320, Cargo King 232.
0: Cargo King 232, roger, climb to flight level 320.
1: Connect to flight level 320, Cargo King 232, thank you.

0: Montreal, United 177 Heavy is with you, level 370 smooth for now.
1: United 177 Heavy, Montana, Roger, good evening, no reported turbulence ahead.

0: Hill Center, good day. Edelweiss 11 Kilo Heavy, flight number 390.
1: Edelweiss 11 Kilo Heavy, Moab Center, roger. Good evening.
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2: Okay,
1: ICO 670. ICO 670,
2: go ahead. I would like to request 737 for the copy. Can you forward that to the station?
1: ICER 670, yes, Gander has you planned at flight level 370, and it's available whenever you like.
2: Okay, thank you. I will let you know. Thank you.

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1: Here with 2278, heavy miles and a roger, good evening.
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1: Seabird 8 Delta 0, heavy miles and a roger, good evening.

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1: Aeromedical 026, heavy, Moya Center, roger, 1 of

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0: Condor 091 Heavy, monitor, roger, good evening.

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1: National Cargo 860, heading to Charleston, Roger.
2: Sorry, I'll send the bullshit, Seabird 21 Mike Lima, heading
1: to 390. Seabird 21 Mike Lima, heading to Charleston, Roger. It's, for planning purposes, what will be requested crossing out of 690.
2: Seabird 21 Mike Lima, flight level 390, we will be requesting. Thank you.

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2: Howdy, Montreal Center, United 912, checking on flight level 350, just moved out now.
1: United 912, Montreal Center, roger, and what was the report prior?
2: I would just say occasional light shot.
1: Roger.
3: Montreal Center, Heather, speed 264 Heavy, flight level 370.
1: Super 264 Heavy, Montreal Center.

0: Delta 164, traffic 11 o'clock by 15 mile opposite direction. You're going 787 1011.
1: Hip break, Delta 164, heavy.
0: Airroom Seco 026, traffic 12 o'clock by 12 mile opposite direction. In Airbus 330, 1000 feet above.
1: That's left, it's inside, that'll make Mexico 026.

0: Whiskey Bird 264 for flying purposes. What will be your requested crossing altitude tonight?
1: Requesting final 37 direct space 264.
0: Whiskey Bird 264, roger that. Silence potential crossing traffic for you in about 40 minutes. Would you be able to set fire for the crossing?
1: Hey, 2 3 9 0 3 5 2 6 4
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0: Shamrock Center, Charlie X-ray, heavy medevac, Central 700.
1: Right, report to those,
0: Shamrock Center, Charlie X-ray, medevac, no reports anywhere in Meyer space, so for next bus, 40 minutes in air track. Shamrock Center, Charlie X-ray, roger, let me check that.
2: Good evening, Connell 081 Heavy, Sandover 370.
0: Connell 081, roger. Lot 4, how's the rest of the whole 390?
3: Oh, pretty good. I'm trying to sit there and I got one flight, so far as I'm out of
0: the roger, thank you. Shamrock, Van Charlie, X-ray, medevac. Yeah, traffic is about 15 minutes ahead of the whole 390. That's right. So let's see if you need to change altitude, if it's available.

Central, Aero Mexico 026. Aero Mexico 026, go ahead. Flight level 380. Air Mexico 026, climb level 380. Flight level 380, Aero Mexico 026.

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5 8 7 4 7 7 7 7 7 7 7 7 7 7 7 7 7 7 7 7 7 7 7 7 7 7 7 7 7 7 7 7 7 7 7 7 7 7 7 7 7 7 7 7 7 7 7 7 7 7 7 7 7 7 7 7 7 7 7 7 7 7 7 7 7 7 7 7 7 7 7 7 7 7 7 7 7 7 7 7 7 7 7 7 7 7 7 7 7 7 7 7 7 7 7 7 7 7 7 7 7 7 7 7 7 7 7 7 7 7 7 7 7 7 7 7 7 7 7 7 7 7 7 7 7 7 7 7 7 7 7 7 7 7 7 7 7 7 7 7 7 7 7 7 7 7 7 7 7 7 7 7 7 7 7 7 7 7 7 7 7 7 7 7 7 7 7 7 7 7 7 7 7 7 7 7 7 7 7 7 7 7 7 7 7 7 7 7 7

0: Charlie, Shaw 960, I'll deliver 370.
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2: Montreal, good evening, November 175, 410.
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0: Montreal, Sunday, 8 feet, speed at 86 heavy with the level of high level 410. We are CPDLC.
1: CPDLC, 86 heavy, Montreal, 410.

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1: Qatari 35 Papa, you're looking at crossing in Flanders level 350 at the moment. Do you want me to check with Ganner for the crossing at 270 instead?
0: Yes, sir, that would be appreciated. Qatari 35 Papa.
2: Roger, sir.
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1: Southern Cargo 2546, heavy, Montreal, Santa Rosa.

0: 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You're crossing currently climb level 370. Would you like me to check with Gander for 390 instead?
1: Back on the GT, affirm. Thank you.
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0: Delta 1 2.
1: This is the matter of the strong there. You're pretty low. Different.
0: Yeah, sorry about that. Just because we can see the machine right here.

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0: 132 Heavy, flight level 340.
1: Air Premier 132 Heavy, Montreal Sound.
2: Alright, so that can say 829, make 6-3-B0, cooking 2555.
1: That's it, 829 Heavy, Montreal Sound.

0: helicopter on the Indian Canary at 9932, flex with 372, and Mark Kipper.
1: In the Indian 9352, Mr. Governor.
2: Good morning, 723 Golf Delta, flight level 410.
1: November 723 Golf Delta, Mr. Governor. And Lufthansa 451, available altitude for direction of flight would be flight level 370. Would you like to find 370?
2: No, we'll be at 35 and we request a 3
1: Now, Lufthansa 451, and did you already make your request for 330 for drop? I don't see the reply from the one
2: there. Yeah, we got the RCR received.
1: Roger, so expect that a bit closer to your standing at the point.
2: Okay, thank you.

0: camera. How was it 72 seconds?
1: Westside 760.
0: Was it 760 digital?
1: Negative, right.

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1: Air Canada, 43 Heavy, what's your opinion?
0: Montreal, 184 Heavy, maintain those.
1: Turkish 184 Heavy, what's your opinion?

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1: Nico.
0: Yes, I'm requesting flight level 450. 3 Golf Delta, fine. 2 flight level 450. Fine, flight level 450.

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0: Monorail Center, good morning. So, dish 10 Heavy, flight to all 310, position rear.
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0: Montreal, hello, Sadia 042, level 310.
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0: 042, how do you read? Edge of there, 947, Montreal, how do you read?
1: 85 by 5, feet, depend on a 47.
0: Roger.
1: Savia 042.
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1: Now we can read you 5 by 5, Savia 042, we are level 310.
0: Roger, good morning.
1: Montreal, hello, Savia 042.
0: Sadia 042 Heavy, Montreal Center, good morning. Not sure if you can try different radios, sir. I've heard you many, many times. You're loud and clear.
1: Sorry, thank you. We didn't receive any response on the first three calls, so we can hear you fast on that time.
0: Yeah, I've checked with other airplanes because I thought you wouldn't hear me, but yeah, I hear you fine. Everyone hears you fine.
1: Thank you.

0: Saudi 042. 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I'm experiencing life from water, 7-5-3-1-0. 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
0: We'll see how it goes. If it keeps going, I'm going to quit 5-3-3-0.
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0: Charlie. Squawk code is 6564. 6564, see that exit coming. And Seabird 88 Charlie, we have to do a few updates in the system. It looks like it got you disconnected from CPDLC. You can log on to Charlie, Zulu, Uniform, Lima.
1: Okay, no worries. We'll log on to Charlie, Zulu, Uniform, Lima. See that exit coming.

0: Southbound 2, good morning. Okay, Southbound 2, heavy reset.
1: Turkish 10, ma'am.
0: Can you say the next standard frequency for Southbound 0?
1: Turkish 10, I'll send you the frequency soon, you're out of range, yeah.
0: Information about the OSCE clearance here, Southbound 0.
1: Yeah, you'll be talking to Gander in about 5 minutes. You're still out of range. They'll be able to confirm your routing with you. You can expect your flight plan route.
0: Roger, expect flight plan route, Southbound 0.

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Denver 147, Quebec Sierra, flight number 410. Denver 147 in Quebec Sierra, Michelle Center, good morning.

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Good morning.

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0: Montreal Center, and good morning. November 903, Mike Level 5, Level 430.
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1: 7 Quebec Sierra, roger. Next altitude available is 71450 for direction.
0: Roger, we'll have to wait a while for that for 1, 47 Quebec Sierra.

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1: Starry 7 Echo Heavy, and transferring this morning.

0: 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Good morning.
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2: Go ahead.
1: Yeah, are you able to issue us our oceanic, you removed Buffalo from our flight plan, and that was our entry point.
0: 7 Quebec Sierra, negative. The ocean entry point on your flight plan is Nisqually.

0: you remove Buffalo from our flight plan, and that was our entry point.
1: 7 Quebec Sierra, negative. The ocean entry point on your flight plan is Nisqually.
0: Roger, I put in for that and it rejected it, so Nisqually is not entry point.
1: When they send out, sometimes it's because Gander will need to talk to you by voice, but anyhow, they'll do that around 6 forward.
0: Roger, 1.7 Quebec Sierra.

0: had a few stations calling at the same time. They're going to 314 Montreal Center. Good morning. That is 572 Montreal Center. Roger. Good morning. Emirates 221, the Montreal Center, Roger. And if need be, I have a converging traffic in about 40 minutes, 40 minutes. Are you able to hire?
1: Emirates 221, I'm going to be unable to hire.
0: Roger.

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0: 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It's Qatari 7 Echo, flight level 380.
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1: Ethiopian 574 Roger, and actually after Odaxi, follow Windy re-arrival. Odaxi, Windy.
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1: 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Air Canada 332, Southpack, Montreal Center, 127.87. Good day.
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0: Montreal, bonjour. If you had 7, Mike Foxtrot 2 for your flight level 380, please.
1: If you had 7, Mike Foxtrot 2 for Montreal Center, round turn, morning.
0: Wait, sir, how the ride to flight level 380?
1: If you had 7, Mike Foxtrot 5, no complaints, any flight level 9.
0: If you look at the updated thanks, if you had 7, Mike Foxtrot. If you can coordinate, please, during the Amoeba with Toronto, we'd appreciate it.
1: Unfortunately, I can't go further than full key, which is the transition point for the Amoeba.
0: Thank you, sir. Thanks.
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0: 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Dispatch 264 is level 380, CTDLC.
1: Exact dispatch 264, number.
0: Montreal, Montreal, Lotte, 27-817, level 360, CTDLC.
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2: Montreal Center, good morning. Emirates 221 heavy, with level 360, CTDLC.
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1: 2392, have a good day, it's Ed. 7 Mike Fox, 6 News, flight level 380.
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3: Okay, I'm 6-7 Charlie, have you maintained flight level 380, 6-7.

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1: 2392, have a good day, it's Ed. 7 Mike Fox, 6 News, flight level 380.
2: Roger. Okay, Hunter, good day, folks. 6-7 Charlie, have you maintained flight level 380, please
0: Jesse. Sir, Kish, 6-7 Charlie, have you Montreal Center, is on 13.

0: Bill Center and good morning, Endurance 221 Heavy. Flight level 260, 260.
1: Endurance 221 Heavy, Michelle Center, hello.

0: Montreal Giants, 8091 Heavy, flight level 360, CPDLC.
1: Battalion 8091 Heavy, my passenger, hello.
0: How are you?
1: I'm good, thank you, sir.
0: Montreal, good morning, MS 30 Yankee Super, flight level 400.
1: MS 30 Yankee Super, Montreal Center, good morning.
0: Montreal Center, good morning, Etihad 93 Charlie, flight number 300.
1: Etihad 93 Charlie, Eddie, Montreal Center, good morning.

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1: Seabird 48 Quebec, Heavy Montreal Center, hello?
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0: Thank you very much. Direct check back, Seabird 48 Quebec.
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1: Yeah, I think we checked out before, but we just got a TLC message saying to contact people.
0: You did. I guess the message was about the... Oh, good. Thank you.

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1: Emirates 3 Sierra Yankee, is there any chance for any short candidates?
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1: Tokyo
0: 67
1: Charlie Heavy,
0: Montreal Center, hello. Go
1: ahead, Tokyo 67 Charlie. Tokyo 67 Charlie, I thought you called me.
0: Negative, I didn't call you, Tokyo 67 Charlie.
1: Okay. Then calling Montreal Center, say again.
0: UPS 210, flight level 340.
1: UPS 210 Heavy, Montreal Center, hello.
0: That's fair enough.

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1: Calling Munchausen, who's taken?
0: Contact at 470. Just wondering if you're getting a TPDLC request.
1: Contact at 470, negative. I'm not even showing you connected or equipped.
0: Contact at 470. Thank you.
1: Do you want to give me a request verbally?
0: Negative, we were just testing our system cards before something.

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1: Seabird 48 Quebec, go ahead.
0: RCL received too late, reverse the voice for RCL submission. Are you able to relay a clearance or a request for us?
1: I can relay the clearance, the request, I mean, Seabird 48 Quebec. Okay, in the meantime, come up 1328, please. I'm going to lose you on this frequency, 1328.
0: Yeah, come straight away on 1328, Seabird 48 Quebec. Seabird 48 Quebec now on 1328.
1: Seabird 48 Quebec, roger. So go ahead, you requested Sky-level mark number for the crossing.
0: Flight level 350, maximum level 360, request. Back decimal 84, the estimate for Kepler 1254.
1: Understood, thank you.
2: Montreal Giant, 80991 heavy, flight level 360 CP Delta.
1: Grant 80901, Roger.

0: good for Quebec. Message has been passed again.
1: Seabird 48 Quebec, thank you. Is that equivalent to RCL received, then, you think?
0: I couldn't tell. I just passed along your message. You're going to be talking together in about 25 minutes.
1: See?

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1: Korean Air 091 Heavy, 못 잤잖아요. 안녕하세요.

0: Charlie 473, proceed direct, Mitsky.
1: Direct, Charlie 473, thank you, Matthew McCool.
0: Mikado 473 Roger, and just to make sure it's a direct Nifty and then on course. It's other way around.
1: Direct Nifty at on course for Mikado 473.

0: United 453, you correct?
1: Correct, sir.
0: Yeah, we just had a discussion here. Water clearance directly from 51.
1: The clearance I just gave you verbally is to proceed directly feet from your present position. It has nothing to do with the ocean.
0: That's copied, okay, just to make it clear. Thank you very much.
1: Okay, the reason I corrected what you said is because you said misty direct, and it was direct misty, which are two different.
0: Okay, that's copy. Thank you very much.

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1: Yes.
0: Unit 8945, are you able to PDF?
1: Yeah, let me, I thought

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1: I am just sending you a text.
0: There we go, accepting now.
1: You know, it's not a full time, I just think.

0: 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Traffic below Sparkle 15 miles southwest on 767 Federal Street, Pacific.
1: Seabird 48 Pacific, thank you.
0: Delta 261 traffic, 1 o'clock, 15 miles east on 777 Federal Street, Pacific.
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1: Cargo 470,
0: Roger, stay with me, please.

0: November, TT Sierra Foxtrot, flight level 470, good morning. TT Sierra Foxtrot, Doctor. Foxtrot, good morning, EPS 210, flight level 340.
1: EPS 310, man.
0: 7 Montreal, November, TT Sierra Foxtrot, flight level 470.
1: TT Sierra Foxtrot, I got that, can you read?
0: Tommy, yeah, I am reading United here for the first time, thank you.

0: der Physik vor mir her. Yes, this is 649, so what time are you going for about 3-8 to visit today, sir?
1: So we could do it in 5 minutes, about 2-6-1.
0: Okay, no rush. I would need it eventually approaching 1400 or 5400.
1: Good, that's 2-6-1.

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1: Kilman Cargo 468, heading to Jelson, hello.
0: Hello, I'm Kilman Cargo 468, report climb level 360.
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2: Roger.
0: West at 669, change to my frequency, 118987.
3: Center, Delta 95, heavy flight level 400.
0: Delta 95, heavy, what's your altitude, mortal?

0: UPS 210, much faster, good morning. Cargo Jet 470, you want the 1300 in Mikalis?
1: Cargo Jet 470, Cargo Jet 1300 in Mikalis.
0: Arctic 101, you want the 1300 in the catalyst?
2: Arctic 101, yeah, we're ready to copy, sir.
0: Cargo Jet 470 and Arctic 101, weather in the catalyst at 1300, wind 330 at 13, WT 30, 3300 Q, temperature 14, viewpoint 7, altimeter 2984.
1: Arctic 101,
2: copy,

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0: Arctic 101, question it's off for the RNAS 34 and 2 Catalyst.
1: Arctic 101, procedure at it's off.
0: Just it's off, thank you, sir. Arctic 101.
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0: that's 161 heavy, fly level 380.
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0: Any chance for direct, like Jody or officer, just turn away from the wind a little bit?
1: You got us 958, step back.
0: Thank you.

0: 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November 4, 3, Sierra Foxtrot.
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0: Hey, roger that. I was on a frequency there, so I'm from a hospital project for that.

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1: Japan Cargo 4-6-8 for traffic turbulence.
0: Montreal, United 973 Heavy with you, level of 340.
1: United 973 Heavy with you, level of 340.

0: Montreal Center, good afternoon, Lufthansa 3, Charlie Fox, level 260.
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1: Roger.
2: Montreal Center, good day, KLM 655, heading level 382.
0: KLM 655, heading the chopper, good day.

0: 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Go ahead, Bird Hand 853. Canada 853, I have a slightly faster traffic catching up for Toronto behind you. Are you able to make it for 84?
1: 8-4, we did that new 8-4, Bird Hand 853.
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0: 761,
1: go ahead.
0: Have you read?
1: Roger 761, read you, have on time.
0: Okay, thank you.

0: that 261 for traffic, Continental 380. Sorry, that was climb maintain 380 for Delta 261.
1: That's at 261, affirmative.
0: We'll go Delta 261, climb maintain 380.

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0: American 51,
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0: I would just start picking up some lights out here at 340. Do you know how the reds are to now?
1: No complaint whatsoever up to now. Did you copy?
0: Say again?
1: I said no complaint whatsoever.
0: Okay, I guess we just got a pocket of a little bit of lights out here. Thanks, American 51 Heavy.
1: Air Canada 303, contact Edmonton Center 1326. Air Canada 303, Montreal.
0: Go ahead, Air Canada 303.
1: Yeah, over to Edmonton, please. 326.
0: 326, Air Canada 303.

0: 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Good morning, November 117 Tango Papa, flight level 430, CPDLC.
1: November 117 Tango Papa, Montreal Center, good morning.

0: 1. It's a smooth 360. We'd like to go up.
1: American 5-1, fine travel 360, no complaint wire so far.
0: Okay, here we go. We're out of 340 for flight level 360, American 5-1.

0: 26 Echo Heavy, Front Level 36 here.
1: Eagle 26 Echo Heavy, Marshall Front Level.
0: Montreal, Delta 23, Level 38.
1: Delta 23 Heavy, Marshall Front Level.

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1: German Cargo 468, heading on to Sunday morning.

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1: Delta 133.
0: Delta 133, say the waveform access, ma'am.

0: Three, another one, traffic 11 o'clock, 10 miles southeast, Mark 347, follow 350.
1: American 5-1.
0: Negative, they're calling for 403-91, 403-91, Motor Center, are you listening? Eval 6-3-8, the traffic 10 o'clock, 9 miles northwest bound, Embraer 295, flight level 360.
1: Looking, Eval 6-3-8.
0: Order 391, Motor Center, are you listening?
2: Yes, Porter 391, go ahead.
0: Okay, for the third time, traffic now at 9 o'clock, 6 miles, southeast bound, 777, flight level 350. Stay with me.
2: Yeah, we got visual 4391.
1: Hello, Montreal, American 9601 Heavy, maintaining flight level 380.
0: American 9601 Heavy, Marshall Center.
1: Montreal, Connie 295 Heavy, flight level 350.
0: Connie 295 Heavy, Marshall Center.

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1: 60 LC. Air Canada 807, Heavy Montreal Center.
2: Montreal Center, United 973, Heavy, travel 340.
1: United 973, Heavy Montreal Center.
3: Montreal Rouge 2103, flight level 360.
1: Rouge 2103, Montreal Center.
2: 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This is 502 with you, 406, Connors, 412.
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0: United 973 traffic, 11 o'clock, 8 miles northbound, 777, 1,000 feet below you.
1: Alright, 973 is the CCAP, thanks.
0: Yeah, and I have your request for hire, just stand by. Break, interceptors on, traffic, United 9 Boeing 737, direction west, New York
1: 370.
0: 370,

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0: 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That's 320 Foxtrot.
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0: We are making angle of 6060, so 320 Foxtrot.
1: Lufthansa 320 Foxtrot, roger.
0: Be advised, in our 4 o'clock position, there seems to be a very large fire, approximately 50 miles right above our front.
1: Lufthansa 320 Foxtrot, roger, thank you. You're spotting them all today. Can you tell me again the distance and the color of the smoke?
0: It's round about 50 miles right of track in our 4 o'clock position. And color of the smoke is white.
1: Thank you very much.
0: Thank you.

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1: Sorry, sir.
0: Automatique,
1: 2-0. 1-8, descendu 22-9-0.
0: 22-9-0, 4-1.

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0: 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We'll check the 3 Charlie Foxtrot, level 360, CPDOC.
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1: Okay, thanks, I appreciate it. And the color of the smoke and the size of the fire, please.
0: Kind of small, it's pretty dense smoke in the lower part, and it's white.
1: Thank you.

0: Trail Center, American 41, flight level 400. American 41, heading to Trail Center, hello.
1: Trail Center, day 660, on the east level 380. Montreal, bonjour, Delta 135, heavy, flight level 380.
0: This is Delta Heavy, Montreal Center, hello. Break Delta 135, Heavy, Montreal Center, hello.

0: 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Transport 822, 118907. Sorry, yes, Air North 822, 118907, please.
1: Air North 822, 118907.
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0: Montreal American 221, heavy 360, good afternoon.

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1: American 221 Heavy, McDonald's Animal Hotel.
0: American 221 Heavy, flight level 360.
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0: Okay.

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1: Delta 221.
0: American 221, if required for traffic, are you able to hire a flight number 380?
1: Thank you. Montreal Center, United 21 Heavy, level 340.
0: United 21 Heavy, Montreal Center, hello.
2: Montreal Center, Cathay 841 Heavy, Faslo Street Center.
0: Cathay 41 Heavy, Montreal Center, hello. Let's see your mock number.
2: 185, Cathay 841.
0: Cathay 41, Roger.

0: Central Center, American 21 Heavy, flight level 380.
1: American 21 Heavy, Montreal Center, hello. 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
0: Thank you.
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1: Portugal 247, heavy Mario Center, hello.
2: Montreal, good afternoon, KLM 147, heavy, I'm standable 273, so I'm standable 380.
1: 147, heavy, Montreal Center, hello.
2: Montreal, bonjour, challenge 571, thank you, standable 340.
1: Challenge 571, heavy, Montreal Center, hello.
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1: Austrian 1 Romeo, heavy, Montreal Center, hello.

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2: yeah. Oh, yeah, good morning, this is 448 Heavy, Nevis 780.
0: This is 448 Heavy, Molina Center, hello.

0: Country All American 41. Do you have any right reports?
1: American 41, I've had no right reports all morning. How are your conditions now?
0: Continue with flight stop at 400.
1: All right. Did you want to stick out for a little while, or you want to try just now?
0: We'll wait it out a little bit.

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1: United 908 Heavy, Montreal Center, hello.
0: Hello, Center Delta 87, 3-0.
1: Delta 87 Heavy, Montreal Center, hello.

0: Montreal, United 981 Heavy, flight level 400.
1: United 981 Heavy, Montreal, flight level 400.

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1: Mach Delta 123 Heavy, Long Island Center. 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
0: That's Holly 2, Sherman 123.
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2: 50 Monterey Al, United 9013, flyable 380.
1: United 9013, Montreal Center, hello. What is your Mach number?
2: We are Mach decimal 80, United 9013.
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3: Bonjour Montreal, Tanza 430 Heavy.
1: Tanza 430 Heavy, Montreal Center, hello.

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1: Lufthansa 448, roger, going flight level 400.
0: Lufthansa 448, flight level 400, thank you.

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0: Yes, we get a report from company past Sault Ste. Marie, rough ride above 300. Can we request 280, please?
1: Okay, American 221, you're going to be speaking with Toronto in about 3 to 5 minutes, let's say, and you can make your request with them. They'll also be able to provide you an update with traffic. I see a lot of traffic out there.
0: Okay, thank you.

0: Delta 8, Delta 6, 750 Heavy, level 30.
1: Delta 650 Heavy, Montreal Center, hello.
0: Montreal, bonjour, Zero 636 Heavy, level 30, smooth.
1: Zero 636 Heavy, Montreal Center, hello.

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0: Oh, request to pick up heading 245 for weather deviation.
1: 8650, any deviation left or right is approved. When able, proceed to Roswell and advise.
0: Thank you. Any deviation left or right is approved. I'll call you able to Roswell 8650.
1: Gracias.
0: That's it, bye.

Lufthansa 430, unable your request for now, you can ask Toronto in about 15 minutes.

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2: 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30, 30, 30, 30, 30, 30, 30, 30, 30, 30, 30, 30, 30, 30, 30, 30, 30, 30, 30, 30, 30, 30, 30, 30, 30, 30, 30, 30,

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1: United 9013, thanks for advising me, so maintain Mach 81.
0: Maintain Mach decimal 81, United 9013, thank you.
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0: SM1123, I don't know if you got that, but that 757 had just reported last week in moderate chop over 30.
1: I heard that, thank you, SM1123, occasional light chop now, here, position 3A.

0: Unit, Tango 1-1, Mount Emma Trio.
1: Yeah, 119, go ahead.
0: Unit, Tango 1-1, Mount Emma, 10 minutes ahead, Company C-type, just reported light division moderate shot, follow-up 3-0, it's the only report I have.
1: Okay, appreciate that, you guys, 119.

0: Montreal United 119. You said that light to moderate was at 380?
1: Correct. Light, occasional moderate shot.
0: And you don't have any right reports lower, do you?
1: Just like I said, that's the only report I have.
2: Montreal 58, good, are we affected by this area?
1: No, you should be fine, you stop at that.

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1: Helium 611 Heavy, måste jag få en skydd efter mig?
2: Central Center,
1: American
2: 55 Heavy, checking
1: in flight
2: level
3: 380.
1: American 55 Heavy,
3: Montreal Center. Central Center, Canada 855 Heavy, level 360.
1: Canada 855 Heavy, Montreal Center.

Mike, Charlie Bravo 702, Montreal, good afternoon. I could not find your call sign in Arizona Cement. What is it? Can you say that fully, please?

0: Moscow, United, 96,
1: I'm sorry, United 96. United 96, go
0: ahead. Yeah, do you have any ride reports of Edward? We're getting, Mike continues on our job here at 36 now.
1: Negative, first complaint, at this altitude in my airspace, we'll talk to Toronto in 5 minutes. Can you copy?
0: Right now, we're getting a little boxed, so it's starting to move out a little bit. We'll keep you updated though.
1: All right.
0: Charlie Fox, South Delta Kilo Sierra, 3602.
1: Fox South Delta Kilo Sierra, Mr. Panamoto.

0: again, that did not need to take Tazio right now.
1: Continue to monitor 398-986.
0: Okay.

0: heavy event at a go. We're out of it now, but we're kind of bouncing in and out of turbulence.
1: Okay, I'm asking you because something in Dreamliner 5 minutes ahead, same altitude, just before it continues moderate.
0: Alright, thanks.
1: And you're about to talk to Toronto in a minute.
0: Thank you.

0: 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Can we get 20 miles right of course for the weather ahead?
1: Delta 97, deviation right or left is approved at your convenience. Pointing both to the director Roswell and advice.
0: Okay, well, let's know back direct Roswell. We're going to definitely be going right, filling in on the left side.
1: So is Delta 97 confirmed?
0: Confirmed, Delta 97.
1: Thanks.
2: Montreal United, 952 heavy at 400.
1: United 952 heavy, Montreal Planet, London. United 119, how's your right?
2: We just, United 119, we just found that light to moderate.

0: Golf Kilo Sierra, Roger. Mission P702, traffic 10 o'clock, 12 miles south, westbound 350, follow 400, you should be number one. Tree 1 Niner, traffic 1 o'clock, 10 miles south, eastbound, citation, follow 390.
1: Okay, that's COVID-19, Tree 1 Niner.

0: Two calling at the same time, Air Canada 855 requesting deviation, that was left or right?
1: Deviation to the right, heading 255.
0: Air Canada 855, that's approved, when able, proceed direct, Roswell and advise.
1: Heading 255, report able to resume, Air Canada 855.
0: Air Canada 855, Roger, and make sure to keep that on the right side of your track.
1: We'll remain on the right side of track, Air Canada 855.
0: Cargo J 470 calling.
2: Cargo J 470, just checking in, flight level 470.
0: Cargo J 470, have you mentioned Roger?
3: Delta 97, back direct, Roswell.
0: Delta 97, yeah, you should be with Montreal 2787.
3: Oh yeah, you just forgot to hit the switch, sorry. Delta 97, we're closing.
0: Okay.

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1: QNH 611, Roger.
2: 30 center, American 55 heavy checking in point with 380.
1: American 55, Roger.
3: Montreal 1035, requesting clarification for weather.
1: I missed that left or right?
3: Just right, side of course with 1035.
1: SJ35, deviation to the right is approved when able to see Rick Roswell in advance.
3: Okay, deviation approved to the right, when it was Roswell and the one at 1035.
1: Montreal 3, good day, 792, you'll see level 273. 8, 7, 9, 2, 1, 7, 9, 2, 1, 7, 9, 2, 1, 7, 9, 2, 1, 7, 9, 2, 1, 7, 9, 2, 1, 7, 9, 2, 1, 7, 9, 2, 1, 7, 9, 2, 1, 7, 9, 2, 1, 7, 9, 2, 1, 7, 9, 2, 1, 7, 9, 2, 1, 7, 9, 2, 1, 7, 9, 2, 1, 7, 9, 2, 1, 7, 9, 2, 1, 7, 9, 2, 1, 7, 9, 2, 1, 7, 9, 2, 1, 7, 9, 2, 1, 7, 9, 2, 1, 7, 9, 2, 1, 7, 9, 2, 1, 7, 9, 2, 1, 7, 9, 2, 1, 7, 9, 2, 1, 7, 9, 2, 1, 7, 9, 2, 1, 7, 9,

0: Yeah, Canada 855, please don't forget to advise me just the when you're done de-heating, please. Yeah, Canada 855, did you copy?
1: Yeah, we copy here, Canada 855. We haven't forgot about you. We got about 80 miles left, a little bit less before we're past this storm.
0: There's no rush. I'm just asking you not to forget to tell me when you're done deviating. I get another aircraft close to you deviating also, hang up.
1: All right, Roger. We'll let you know when we're done deviating. Air Canada 855.
0: Thank you.
2: Montreal, Delta 9, Heavy, flight level 380.
0: Delta 9, Heavy, Montreal, Roger.

0: Montreal, Arctic 102, at Lindo 400.
1: Arctic 102, Montreal, Lindo 400.
0: Montreal, standard. Bonjour, Mexico 045 heavy, flight level 380.
1: Whiskey 045 heavy, Montreal, Lindo 400. American 161, contact Toronto Center 12122.
2: 2122, American 161.

0: Sierra Sky, 208 Heavy, follow 370, call Sierra Sierra Mike.
1: Sky 206 Victor Heavy, much of fun. Good afternoon. For planning purposes, I need to know at what time you're able to travel 380.
0: Standby, follow.

0: Bugatti, 20 Victor Heavy, will be unable to climb Thunderbolt 380 at this time.
1: At this time, no, but any time during the flight or unable at all?
0: Unable at all, sir. Qatari 20 Victor Heavy, quite heavy.
1: Understood.

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1: Go ahead.
0: United 919, can you get Tigmet GDS-1 from company?
1: Yes, we have Juliet-1, United 919.
0: Very good, thank you. Golf Kilo Sierra, Montreal.
1: Go ahead.
0: Golf Kilo Sierra, actually left us out about 30 miles. South westbound traffic reported continuous moderate flight about 360.
1: Thank you, Golf Kilo Sierra. Hi, Montreal, Golf Kilo Sierra. Any reports at 380?
0: Golf Kilo Sierra, I guess you called me back. I was on the line, say again.
1: I'm just curious if there was any 380 pyre-ups for Golf Kilo Sierra.
0: Numerous traffic at flight level 380, not a word, no complaint.
1: Okay, requesting 380, Fable.
0: Golf Kilo Sierra, fine, flight level 380.
1: I'm 380, Golf Kilo Sierra, thank you.
0: Okay.

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0: Qatar 20 Victor, my friend.
1: Qatar, you 20 Victor.
0: Qatar 20 Victor, can you disconnect CPDRC from previous agency and log on to Montreal? Charlie Zulu, Uniform Lima.
1: Coming down, Qatar 20 Victor.
0: Qatar 20 Victor, also additionally, you might get a delayed message on CPDRC to monitor 1194. Ignore that, stay with me.
1: Welcome, Qatar 20 Victor, Harry. Thank you, sir.

0: Monster, Oscar Charlie, 20 Victor, Heavy, CPDLC established now.
1: Thank you, I will send you a test in a minute.
0: Charlie, 20 Victor.
2: Good afternoon, Montreal, November 5000, X-ray, flight level 430.
1: November 5000, X-ray, Monster, good afternoon.
2: Montreal Center, good afternoon, boys. Climbing 280.
1: Roger, 211, Montreal Center, good afternoon, climb flight level 310.
2: Climb 310, Voyager 211.
1: Roger, 211, confirm proceeding to Mike Tango at this time.
2: Affirmative, Mike.

0: Pani Sreda, Sfod Wielowiru.
1: Flat 1, Heavy Mocha Summer, dzień dobry Pan.
0: Dzień dobry.
2: Montreal, United 919.
1: United 919, go ahead.
2: Yeah, we, can we give like a 30 degree right deviation to go, try to go through a gap in this weather?
1: Unit 919, that's approved. When able, proceed to your accused and advise.
2: All right, we'll deviate 30 right and advise one direct to Syracuse, the United 919 Heavy.
0: Montreal, bonjour, to have 13 Heavy, maintaining size of 380, that can be.
1: If you had 13 Heavy, much of some of my thought here.
0: Hello.
1: Chukran.
0: Montreal, United 160 Heavy, checking in flight level 360.
1: United 160, Hunter.

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0: 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Correction, United 160 Montreal.
1: Go ahead, sir, United 160.
0: I'm just curious if you're able to hire in approximately 30 minutes.
1: What altitude are you looking for?
0: 38.
1: Yeah, if you need it in about 30 minutes, we can take flight level 380, United 160.
0: United 160, roger. Actually, it's for you. There's an area of continuous moderates on your track of 36. I'm just trying to see if I can get you above it.
1: Sounds great. Thanks for looking out for us.
0: Sure, and I'll keep you advised as you get closer.
1: Perfect. We'll be ready. Thank you.

3-7-4, check with that sector. That's about 8 minutes ahead from where I am and where you are. And no turbulence reported any level. Flight level 350 is available as anything lower or even higher. Canada 374, descend flight level 350.

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1: Charlie Zulu Uniform Lima, we'll get it set, we'll log on there to United Uniform.
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1: 6687 Heavy, Montreal Center, hello.

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0: Thank you, Adam Maxwell 045. Okay, we're at 788.380, speed 179.
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0: Trail Center, good afternoon, November 907, Tango Foxtrot, flight level 470.
1: November 907, Tango Foxtrot, Mario Center, good afternoon.

0: Hello, Emirates 1 Yankee Super, Flight 380. Emirates 1 Yankee Super, Long Island, hello.
1: Montreal, Grey 2 had 13 heavy, flight level 380.
0: Grey 2 had 13 heavy, Long Island, hello.

0: Jet 788, are you ready to climb to flight level 390?
1: Yeah, we are at 390 for Jet 788.
0: Jet 788, roger, climb flight level 390.
1: Jet 790, Jet 788, thank you very much.
0: Thank you.

0: Glasgow 160.
1: So the air is turbulent. You might be slightly north of it. So do you want to stay at flight level 360 as long as possible? And if you encounter anything at all, we climb you, or you wish to climb now?
0: We are ready to climb now. United 160.
1: United 160, Roger. Climb flight level 380.
0: United 160 out of 360 for 380. And, Senator, just so you know, we are starting to pick up some light turbulence, occasional moderate at 360.
1: United 160, I appreciate it. Thank you.

0: two at the same time. I got Hainan 729, roger. The other one is that there was Jet 668.
1: What's it?
0: Was Jet 668, roger. Squawk, New Code 0640.

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0: United 160, how's your ride now?
1: United 160, it is much better up here, thank you.
0: Okay, Roger. United 906, Roger, you may get the lights of moderate at your altitude, higher is better, I've got no reports lower.

Yes, company flight got up there, and it's much better. United 906, climb flight level 380. ILN 729, if you want to use CPDLC, please on Charlie Zulu uniformly, huh?

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1: American 201, hit E-minus interrupter.
0: Can we get direct to Gramp at this time, G-R-A-M-P?
1: American 201, yes, you really need to go there, or you like something more direct than that?
0: The company's trying to reroute us around some weather in the U.S. We're trying to get a new route for us to get around that.
1: Yeah, I see that. I see what you sent on CBS. Seeing Grant is quite, just hold on a second.

0: Okay, American 201, you ready?
1: American 201, go ahead.
0: Okay, I'll keep a few points, but American 201, proceed direct to Bradford, Bravo, Delta, Foxtrot, direct to Bravo, Uniform, Mike, direct to Larco, direct to Modano, and the Victory 2 arrival for Dallas.
1: Okay, we got direct for Bradford, direct Bravo Uniform Mike, direct Larco, direct Modano for the Victory 2 at DFW, American 201.
0: American 201, Roger.

0: Tower, good afternoon, Emirates 3 Uniform, heading 910 flight level 360, direct 249 North, only west.
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2: Montreal Lufthansa 428 heavy, flight level 400.
0: Lufthansa 428 heavy, Moyen, Roger.

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1: Go for border 4:30.
0: Border 4:30, I'll have to put you back on your previous routing, so advise the race copy, I'll give you what you have to fill up. Border 4:30, any chance we can stay on present routing? We have to descend to flight level 3-1-2W weather, and we're just landing around mid division for fuel. Okay, I get that, but the low level wants you on the route that you're supposed to fly the same time. Are you minimum fuel? We are not minimum fuel, but it will be great if we can stay on the present routing for the 4:30. Okay, no, I'll have to give you back at the previous routing advisory to come. We're ready, copy, for the 4:30, go ahead. Okay, border 4:30, proceed direct to BMOG, then the Quebec 919 to Bitgo. Then Quebec 911 to Pigna, then Tilub, and then Visit. So BMOG is Bravo Echo Mike Oscar Golf, Bitgo is Victor India Delta Golf Oscar, Pigna is Papa India Golf November Alpha, Tilub is Tango India Lima Uniform Bravo.
1: Okay, direct BMOG, then Quebec 919. Bitgo, then direct 911 to Cigna, then direct T-Loop, then direct Bitna, as filed there for the border 430.
0: Border 430, roger that. Yeah, so Winnipeg was just a bit too generous with the direct, so we got that.
1: Yeah, all good, thanks, border 430.
2: Montreal Pitt, good afternoon, Stephen 2, Papa Delta Heavy, flight level 380.
0: Super 2, Papa Delta AV, Miles and Roger.

That's just 668. There's a light to moderate at your altitude southwest of you. Keep me posted. 668.

0: And 729 traffic, 10 o'clock, 16 mile westbound, Airbus 380, 1,000 feet above, they will pass behind you.
1: Copy, thank you, Hanan 729.
0: MH1 Yankee traffic, 2 o'clock, 13 miles southeastbound, it's Dreamliner, 1,000 feet below.
2: Copy, MH1 Yankee, Chiba, thank you.
0: Was just 668. I'm not sure you got my previous message, but there's light to moderate turbulence at southeast, correction, southwest of your position. Keep me posted.

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0: American 201, how's your ride?
1: Just occasional light stop here at
0: Okay, keep it posted. It might get worse eventually. Higher and lower are both better altitudes.
1: We request flight level 380 for American 201.
0: Okay, keep me posted.
2: Hello, Scandinavian 9, Metro 9, Heavy, flight level 400.
0: Handy 929, AV, Miami, Roger.
2: 789 and 423, Handy, flight level 380, Roger.
0: United 423, AV, Miami, Roger.

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1: Canada 302, on frequency 12072.
2: Roger.

0: uniform. How's your ride?
1: Sir, uniform complete at the moment. We've just had one very small light jump, and that was it.
0: Okay, about an hour ago, there was some light to moderate close to your position at your altitude. Keep you posted.
1: Okay, thanks for the info. We'll get back to you before you clear it, anyway.
2: Center, American 201 Heavy.
0: American 201, go ahead.
2: You know, I may have mistaken the call. Did you clear it to flight level 380 or to standby?
0: No, I did not. Are you requesting it?
2: Yes, we're requesting flight level 380. I apologize.
0: Okay, no, I'm sorry. I thought you were you would get back to me if you had any turbulence, but I see now. American 201, climb flight level 380.
2: All right, climb flight level 380, American 201 Heavy. And yeah, 360, we're just getting some light shop at the moment, so we just want to skip it.
0: Okay, roger.
3: Central, good day. Lufthansa 498 Heavy, level 340.
0: Lufthansa 498 Heavy, my answer, roger.

0: 101.
1: Coming center, say again.
0: American 201. Hey, before we go to Toronto, I just want to let you know about Abeen Timmons at flight level 380. We started picking up light occasional moderate chops, but it seems to be lessening now. Have a good day.
1: Okay, bye-bye, thanks.
2: Montreal, Westchester, 812, level 390. It was split for like the last half hour. Starting to get maybe a little bit late, though.
1: Westchester, 812, Roger, keep it booked.

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1: American 151, thank you.
2: Hotel, American 133 Heavy, flight level 380, slow drive.
1: American 133 Heavy, my answer. Bird 193, roger. Etihad 011, contact Toronto Center, 12122.
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0: I'm Montreal, American 151. Picking up a little light stop. Do you have ride reports through this area?
1: American 151, no Akira altitude. I have no turbulence reports.
0: Watch for that, thank you.
2: Montreal, good afternoon, Delta 137, flight level 400,
1: Delta 137 AVE, my answer.

0: Montreal, Gulf Stream 50 Whiskey Hotel. We're deviating, we're level 430, deviating left for weather.
1: November 50, Whiskey Hotel, Montana, Roger. Advise me when you find number.
0: We'll take it back for the 100 miles. We'll be ready to go to Traverse City. Joe, here we go.
1: Roger.

0: Control Center, Odessa, 1-0-9, Heavy, Flight Number 300.
1: On the Pan 109, Heavy, minus, roger.

0: Montreal Delta 165, have you level 380.
1: Delta 165, they have email answer, Roger. Roger,
2: bonjour, France 136, niveau 400, en route 4.
1: La France 136, on the Maya, Roger.

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0: Center, all center today, KLM 685, heavy level 340.
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1: Air Canada 881, Heavy, minus one Roger, squawk, new code 6524.
0: Squawk 6524, Canada 881.

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0: Vail, bonjour, this is 8 Tango Heavy, flight level 380 on avoidance heading 262 degrees.
1: This is 8 Tango Heavy, my answer, roger. When able, proceed direct to the X unit, mate.
0: When able, which will be in about 80 miles, back to SP 38 Tango.
1: Sure.

0: 881.
1: That's candidate 81, go ahead.
0: Request deviation right due to weather.
1: Candidate 81, that's approved. 180, Director Roswell and advisor.
0: Deviation right approved for candidate 881 and 180, Director Roswell.

0: Montreal, bon après-midi, Air Transat 377, niveau 12, 340.
1: Air Transat 377, stand de Montréal, roger.
2: Good afternoon, Montreal, United 47 Heavy, level 360, just getting right for Boba Pet.
1: United 47 Heavy, Montreal, roger.
3: Mexico
1: 006,
3: request the right aviation due to weather for about
1: 15
3: to 20 miles.
1: Mexico 006, that's approved. When able, proceed direct to Yankee Victor Oscar and advise you.
3: Okay, when able, proceed to Yankee Victor Oscar and we'll let you know. Mexico 006.
4: Montreal from here, you can come up at 989ers, flight level 340 over so.
1: Shamrock 989, Moyas on Roger.
5: Montreal, standing with the Morris at Eastwood Road
1: 27. Eastwood Road 27, I'm the Montreal, roger.
6: Michelle, our plane is 77 event, heading up 260, right turn to weather.
1: Shamrock, can 977, that's approved. When able, direct to Roswell and advise.
6: Okay, this is right sectors and advise. 977.
7: Yeah, I'm at that. What is it?
1: Commandant pour 477. 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
3: Air Mexico 006, now we are flying direct
0: to
3: Yankee Victor Oscar.
1: Air Mexico 006, roger.
0: Air Mexico 006, we're now flying direct to that thing.
1: With that tango, thank you.
8: Montreal, Tango, bonjour, Grand Tango, 456, heavy flight, number 340.
1: German Cargo 456 AV, Maya Sanrajan.

0: American 168 AV, Maya Center, roger. No one for a while at your altitude. I have no specific report. You want to try something lower or just head out to the landing? American 168, roger. Squawk view code 1071.
1: Je vais te faire voir la tête, je vais te faire voir la tête.

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1: that's Roger, Jean-Ricou Blaise.

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0: Yes, that's Canada 881, call Montreal Center, 12392.
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0: United 4-7, when you're able, proceed direct Tango Victor Charlie and the Pisces.
1: Sure, thank you, Tango Victor Charlie, and Will Advice. Thank you, United 4-7.

0: The latest reports I have is nothing more than Mike F-36. However, if you'd like to try a different level, both lower and higher are available.
1: Yeah,
0: not through it, not through.

0: United 47, give me a ride response up ahead, 36.
1: United 47, no. Other than a little bit of light chop reported about 30 minutes ahead, I have nothing reported on your time.
0: Okay, thank you. Flight Alpha, Blue Canada, 935, heavy flight level 3.
1: Air Canada, 935, heavy Montreal Center, hello.
0: Canada 304,
1: Lourdes, 350. Canada 304, Lourdes, Panama, Montréal, bon après-midi, chez 1001. 1001,
0: Canada 304. Center United 47, we are direct to Carver City now, thank you.
1: 47, Roger.
0: Good evening, 291 heavy.
1: Sorry, who's calling?
0: Jordanian 291 Boeing 789 experiencing light moderate travel at 400.
1: Jordanian 291, you'll be speaking to Toronto Centre momentarily. They can give you an update on the ride.
0: Thank you.
1: Samarca 977, Roger, deviation is approved when able. Proceed to Roswell and advise.
0: It is deviation approved, correct.

0: Now that's a Porsche 777, or 21 Porsche 0. 21 Porsche 0,
1: autonomous one.
2: Montreal, November 5 to a Whiskey Hotel. We're also coming into that area of moderate shop, requesting flight level 450.
0: November 4-50 Whiskey Hotel, roger, climb flight level 450.
2: Climb flight level 450, 50 Whiskey Hotel, thanks.
0: 0 Whiskey Hotel, roger, what time are you able? 47.
2: Standby, 0 Whiskey Hotel.

0: Tesla today, Lot 8 November, make any crazy
1: move. Lot 8 November, heavy, Long Island, hello.

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1: No, Echo 168.
0: American 168, just ahead, just ahead of you by about 5 to 10 minutes. I had continuous light occasional moderate reported at 400 and 430. Keep me advised on the ride. I have no other reports in your vicinity for now.
1: Can we descend up 390 for American 168?
0: American 168, yep, yeah, descend level 390.
1: Descend maintain for level 390, American 168.
0: Twist 8 Tango, Montreal.
2: Montreal, Twist 8 Tango, go.
0: Yes, what is your next waypoint?
2: My next is Odaxi, Twist 8 Tango.
0: Sure, you want to point to Odaxi now.
2: Twist 8 Tango.

0: Tiermark 9 or 7-7. We're going to start turning back to Roswell now, clear that way.
1: Tiermark 9 7 7, Roger, thank you.

0: Connect. KLM 671, regret heading 220 to avoid.
1: KLM 671, roger, deviation approved. When able, proceed direct exhaust, or actually maybe make that T-bolt and advise.
0: Yes, direct T-bolt right now makes us avoid the clouds over at exhaust. So go direct T-bolt, KLM 671.
1: KLM 671, roger. Shamrock 977, deviation is approved and advised when you're on course.
2: Okay. I have another 400 on the GDS on the west pole, and then you
1: on and up. That's 400 roger, deviation as of what is approuvé, et lorsque capable, procéder sur Roswell SD.
0: Wind
1: cargo 456, roger, deviation is approved, and when able, proceed directly to Valdor, Yankee Victor Oscar.
0: Roger, Wind cargo 456, deviation approved, call you when ready, inbound Valdor, it will be approximately 2-5 miles.
1: Sure.

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2: Hello, Montreal. American 91 Heavy, flight level 380. Good way.
0: American 91 Heavy in Montreal Center, hello.
2: Hello.
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0: Center, United 4 Center, just a deviation, a couple degrees right for weather.
1: United 4-7, deviation right is approved. When able, proceed on course to Traverse City and advise.
0: Proceed advice, thank you, United 4-7.
1: German Cargo 456, roger.
2: Hello, Montreal, American 7-9er Heavy, 503, forward.
1: American 7-9er Heavy, Montreal Center, hello.

0: Montreal, Westjet 592, requesting climb flight level 370.
1: Westjet 592, roger, can you, yeah, okay, that's fine. Westjet 592, climb flight level 370.
0: Climb flight level 370, Westjet 592. Montreal, bonjour, Swiss 8 Tango, heavy, flight level 380.
1: Swiss 8 Tango, roger.
2: Bonjour, Montreal, I don't make you 006, 360.
1: Mexico 006, roger.
0: Center United 47, direct Traverse City, thank you.
1: United 47, roger, thank you.
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1: Plaza 477, Roger, meu filho.
2: American 91 heavy, we need about 15 right for weather.
1: American 91, 15 right is approved when you're able to proceed directly to Yankee Victor Oscar in advance.
2: All right, 15 degrees right, we'll let you know when we're direct to Yankee Victor Oscar, American 91 heavy, thank you.
0: Center, United 47.
1: Down by one. 947, go ahead.
0: Yeah, 47, just trying to make up a little time. Is there any way to get any shortcuts? We're looking to see if we can get down the line more, like St. Louis or Little Rock, anything you can help us out with that, we appreciate that.
1: Okay, I'll have a look right now. I've got a few other things to do, but I'll definitely have a look and let you know.
0: No rush, thank you very much for checking.

0: 30, flight level 370. Just got here and it's smooth now.
1: United 130 Heavy Montreal Center, hello, squawk 0606.
0: Okay, 0607 on squawk now, 130.
1: 130, it's 0606.
0: Okay, 0606, 130.
1: United 130, when you get a moment, if you can log on with Montreal CPLC, it's Charlie Zulu Uniform Lima.
0: Okay, Charlie Zulu Uniform Lima, coming up, United 130.
2: 7947, we're checking in the frequency of the level 360.
1: United 47, confirm.
2: Yes, sir, United 47, we're 2360.
0: And sending out 130.
1: United 130 calling?
0: Yes, ma'am. It appears we are presently logged on to Charlie Zulu Uniform Lima.
1: Okay, that's good. Thank you.

0: United 47, I'm unable direct routing at this time. You'll have to make the request to Toronto in about 25 minutes.
1: Okay, no problem. Thank you for checking the airport, sir.

0: Shift 592, traffic information after, we'll make a 10 o'clock, 12 miles. It's the westbound Dreamliner, 1,000 feet below.
1: West Shift 592, thank you.
0: Mexico 006, traffic information at your 2 o'clock position, 9 miles, southeastbound 737, 1,000 feet above.
2: All right, good item, 8-0-0-0-6, thank you.

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1: WestJet 592, thank you.
0: Mexico 006, traffic information at your 2 o'clock position, 9 miles southeast, 737, 1,000 feet above.
2: All right, good item, 8-0-0-6, thank you.

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1: American 217, have you Montreal Center, hello.
2: In Montreal, American 91, have you, can we get about 15 left this time for weather?
1: Not a one, 15 left is approved. Again, one able, proceed directly to Yankee Victor Oscar.
2: All right, 15 left, we'll let you know when we're direct to Yankee Victor Oscar, American 91, have you?

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1: Just Frankfurt Mike 7, Montreal Center, hello.
2: Good evening, Avalanche 8 Heavy, flight of 360.
1: Avalanche 8 Heavy, Montreal Center, hello.

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1: Yeah, we can do that,
0: Cliff. Okay, I'll keep you advised. I'm going to keep you at 34 as long as possible, and then I'll climb.

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1: Transat 309 Heavy, Montreal Center, hello.
0: Montreal Center for Voyager 211.
1: Voyager 211, go ahead.
0: We'd like to deviate left about 20 degrees for precipitation, about 30 miles off our spot.
1: Voyager 211 deviation is approved, and left or right, and we're able to take the direct destination.
0: Alright, 20 degrees left, and we're able to direct destination, Voyager 211, thank you.
1: Voyager 211, Roger, just advise when you're on course.

0: November 670 Bravo Bravo, Montreal Center, hello. I'm hoping you're going to be out of that truck within the next 5 minutes. Roger, and if you get a chance, if you can log on with Montreal CCLC, it's Charlie Zulu Uniform Lima.
1: Westjet 670,
0: it appears that flight level 370 is a good ride. I've had aircraft come through on your track and I've had no complaints.
1: Alright, so you're on Westjet 670.
2: Yes, sir, yeah, 47.
0: 9847, go ahead.
2: Flight level 380 in the US.
0: 9847, go ahead.
2: Yeah, 47, how you ride the 36 ahead?
0: You're not 47, you'll be speaking to Toronto within about 5 minutes. You can probably get an update. I've, in your vicinity, I've had nothing more than a little bit of light at 36.
2: Okay, thank you.
0: Tarmac 9, Papa Mike Heavy, Montreal Center, hello. Sorry, I missed you.
2: Roger that. Have a good day.
3: I've done the 432 heavy request left turn to avoid heading 225.
0: And Condor 402 deviation approved when able, proceed directly to Roswell when advised.
3: And the 402 deviation approved, able to head southward.

0: Oh yeah, there, false 174, good afternoon, for the PA3-0, Buttop.
1: François 174, heavy among the center, bonjour, confirm you are no longer deviating and proceeding direct Bopsa.
0: Confirm we are proceeding direct Bopsa, clear up with the FN 174.
1: Thank you.
2: Montreal American 91 heavy, flight level 380, good ray.
1: 91, roger.
3: Montreal Center for Voyager 211. We're going to deviate further with Keon next vehicle up at 30 miles.
1: Voyager 211, that's approved, and as previously stated, when able to see direct and the destination and advice.
3: Alright, when able to, we'll proceed to destination and we'll call you back and advise Voyager 211. Thank you.

0: Condor 402, when that is approved and when able, proceed directly to Roswell in advance.
1: Approved, heading 260 and able to write Roswell, Condor 402.

0: Montreal, United 770 Heavy, at level 400.
1: United 770 Heavy, Montreal 20, hello.
0: Montreal, good afternoon, so you should 313 Heavy, flight to level 380.
1: Just 310 Heavy, Montreal 20, hello.

0: Foster 2 Heavy. We need further right heading 265.
1: Commander 402, that's approved. And once again, just let me know when you're proceeding direct to Roswell.
0: Yeah, we're going to 402.

0: sir. Bonjour. Flight 378 Echo. Flight 3 6 0.
1: Oh, 378 Echo, have you in Montreal, Center, hello.

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0: American 217-350-340.
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0: to Global 340.
1: Delta 671, roger. Number 670, Bravo, Bravo, climb flight level 430.
2: Level 430, 670, Bravo.
1: Canada 342, contact Toronto Center 12122, good night.

0: Houston, good afternoon, 37 Kilo Golf Heavy, flight level THO. Right offset up to 30 miles due to weather.
1: 37 Kilo Golf Heavy, Montreal Center, Roger, advise when back on course to Yankee Victor Oscar.
0: Let you know how they're ready to proceed Yankee Victor Oscar Turkish, 37 up again.

0: Turkish 7, Kilo Golf, clear of feather, can you proceed, Yankee, Victor Oscar?
1: Turkish 7, Kilo Golf, affirmative, proceed, Yankee Victor Oscar on course.
0: Proceeding on course, thank you, Turkish 7, 7.

0: service, Vato 3 is closed. We have the waiting complex off. Please do not come out for your information.
1: A3 Juliet Heavy, Montreal Center, Roger. When able, proceed to Yankee Victor Oscar in advance.
0: When able, proceed to Yankee Victor Oscar and we will improve. Okay, please.

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1: There, 9 Heavy, Montreal Center, hello.

0: Montreal Air Canada 68 heavy, flight level 390.
1: Canada 68 heavy, Montreal Center, hello.
2: Montreal, what's 860, 3370, Smith?
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2: Montreal Center, hello, Turkish 5 Heavy, maintain a collectible 360.
0: 5 Heavy, Montreal Center, hello.

0: Kazakistan, Turkish 830 heavy, clear of the reporting direction, Yankee Victor Oscar.
1: Yankee Victor Oscar.

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2: 2787, good night, Westchester 670.
3: Montreal, good day, descend to Charlie, send a little 400 inbound ground.
1: Send to Charlie, have you, Montreal Center, hello.
3: Charlie, I would like to take up on heading 260 to avoid weather for about 8 miles.
1: Well, so the 2 Charlie deviation is approved when able, push you directly to Odaxi midline.
3: So when clear weather, I go back to the front for 2 Charlie.

0: Roger, I'm still trying to talk.
1: Unfair. Who called? I was unable to make out the call sign.
0: Okay, it's Iceman 9 Victor. We are now calling Direct Taxi. We're here, weather.
1: Iceman 9 Victor, thank you.
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1: Toronto Center, 121.22, Voyager 211, have a good day.
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0: Sansa 2 Charlie, would like to be sent now back to flight level 382.
1: Sansa 2 Charlie, roger, descend flight level 380.
0: Sansa 2 Charlie, descend flight level 380, thank you.
2: QSN Montreal, Sansa 494 heavy, flight level 400.
1: Sansa 494 heavy, Montreal, hello.

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1: Check 103, deviation right is approved. When you're able, proceed directly to Hendy and advise.
0: Deviation right approved. When able, we'll go directly to Hendy and advise. Arkansas 103.
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1: I missed your call.
0: Arctic 103, traffic flight number 330.
1: Arctic 103, time flight number 330.
0: Time flight number 330, Arctic 103.

0: Bay Lufthansa, that's 2 Charlie, heavy flight level 380, I'm going to back to
1: Lufthansa, 2 Charlie, Roger.
2: I say 1 Alpha, request that TVS and 2 weather.
1: I say 1 Alpha, that's a 2, where you both proceeded to Yankee Uniform Lima and advice.
2: Approach and surrender to Yankee Uniform Lima and advice, I say 1 Alpha.
0: Turkish 6060 heavy, maintaining level 310.
1: Turkish 6060.

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0: Montreal, hello, ICIT, pop off at 3802. ICIT, pop off, Montreal Summit, Roger.

0: Hotel, Master 83 Palma, requesting TDS to the right, this is a big buck. To the left, sorry, your heading will be 21 Palma.
1: Alpha 3 Papa, deviation left or right is approved at your convenience. When able, proceed to Buffalo. Bravo, uniform, Foxtrot, and advance.
0: Alright, this is the left approved, Buffalo, right, 80 Papa, thank you.

0: Arctic 103, requesting deviation left 10 degrees for weather.
1: Arctic 103, that's approved when able, proceed right destination and advice.
0: Deviation left is approved, and when able, we'll proceed direct destination and advice.

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0: team 1, just the heading, flight level 380, direct to captain.
1: Speedbird 2-1, Victor Heavy, much of a time, Moscow.
0: Hotel 2-1, 380, Papa, direct to Colonel.
1: I said, see the final.

0: South Center, Arctic 103 7 TV, continue to right for weather.
1: Arctic 103, that's approved when able to direct destination and advise.
0: Okay, we're at 10 degrees right, and when able, we'll go direct destination and advise, Arctic 103.
1: Unit 415, I guess you're done deviating. You were already clear to direct road taxi.
2: Roger, thanks. We're direct road taxi, United 415.
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0: Central, hello, I said 825 3340 CTLC, you're deviating to the left to avoid. However, we are now able to direct to Perlo.
1: 5325 Machosana, good evening. Twisted director, Delta Juliet Bravo.
0: Delta Juliet Bravo, I said 825.
1: Elite 1601, contactez-moi à 3302.
2: Allez, 3302, on va te faire ça.
1: Elite 1601.

0: Speedbird 187, have you much of time, Papa?
1: I've
0: 825, go ahead.
1: Yeah, they start feeding before us the CT, so sometimes we need to deviate again, and we would like to deviate to the right now.
0: Okay, 25, left or right deviation is approved when able, considering the Delta Juliet Bravo in advance.
1: Okay, that is to Delta Juliet Bravo when able, please approve, and we're going to deviate to the right, I said 825.
0: Okay, 25, confirm. Copy?
1: That's what I said, 825 or?
0: Affirmative, did you copy? You asked me to confirm the exact altitude of Bravo, that's what I'm doing, that's confirmed.
1: Okay, I'm sorry. Maybe I misunderstood you, but when we are not deviating, I think we are clear to test altitude of Bravo, is that correct?
0: I said 825, that's correct, but you asked me to confirm it, and I confirm it.
1: Oh, yes, of course. Yes, thank you so much for confirming it, and that's cool. Thank you so much. I said 825.
0: Pleasure.

0: Oscar, three seven Bravo, request dark spike Tango 22 wet weather.
1: I say 37 Bravo, proceed direct of Mike Tango, direct Bravo on course.
0: Okay, that's Mike Tango, runway for I say 37 Bravo.

0: Turkish 66, climb level 330.
1: Thank you, sir. Climbing now 330, Turkish 66.

0: Drill Center, KLM 250 Heavy, met Dennis, flight level 390.
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0: Volgende drill, dus.
1: KLM 250, are you able to PDRC?
0: We are just got a message that we were locked off to CBSD object, if it's the correct one.
1: Please, I'm not showing you connected. KLM 250, are you able to roll 410?
0: Stand by. Negative KLM 250, we are not able 410, and confirm CBSD should be Charlie Zulu Uniform Lima.
1: That's correct.
0: So we just switched over to Edmonton, so I'll re-log off.
1: KLM 250, Roger, are you able to roll 400?
0: Negative, not for the coming hour, KLM 250 Heavy.
1: Understood. Porter 3, number 2, contact Marshall Summit 2787.

0: Victor, 21 Victor, go ahead.
1: I request deviation, that's a track up to 2-0 miles, you let us.
0: I was left.
1: Perfect.
0: Either 21 Victor, that's approved, and when able, proceed to Victor, 0 and advise.
1: When able, direct to hello, and we'll advise. Congrats, the logic increased to 8 up to 2-0 miles, that's a track.
2: Circuit 6060, request best setting 0100.
0: Okay, 6060, deviation left or right is approved, and when able, proceed direct to Fuga, can advise.
2: Deviation is approved, and after we will call you back for Fuga, circuit 6060.
0: Japan Air 4, Montreal Sunny with me.
3: Japan Air 4, morning, Honorable 3900.
0: Japan Air 4, heavy, Montreal Sunny, Kambawa, are you able for Honorable 400?
3: Japan Air 4, heavy, sorry, this is from home, Senate Air 400.
0: Japan Air 4, roger, descent flight level 380.
3: Japan Air 4, heavy, descent flight level 380.

0: 64, start to descend now.
1: Shimano 64, heavy VNL descending.
0: Okay, thanks.

0: Control Center, good day, you're Candidate 43 Heavy, level 400.
1: Yeah, Candidate 43 Heavy, Montreal Center, roger.
0: Montreal Center, hello, speed at 7 Tango Golf Heavy.
2: I'm 44 Heavy, level 330.
1: Speed at 7 Tango Golf Heavy, Montreal Center, bonsoir.

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1: Montreal is November 8th, Zero Charlie Lima.
0: Zero Charlie Lima, Roger.
2: Montreal, United 944 Heavy, flight level 330.
0: United 944, Roger.

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1: Victim.
0: Yeah, no rush at all, just to coordinate with the next sector. How much time are they setting, roughly?

to the 215 service, we'll probably pick up the 30 mile left offset and start it to Durlow in about 60 miles.

0: Delta section 2-7, Commander is Western Flight 430, inbound 53 North 080.
1: Section 271 November, roger. Japan Air 4, current out of 390.
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3: Shamrock, one tango Victor Heavy, side of the 382.
1: Shamrock, one tango Victor Heavy, much less than a half.

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1: UPS 233, heavy, Montreal Center, bonsoir. Cafe B1904, come up on 3307.
2: Cross 33 monitor, Cafe B1904.
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1: 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Any joy with the CPDS taking action?
3: We did send a notification, but no, sorry, we didn't hear you before.
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1: Continuous light turbulence here at 410. Do you know if continues or better rides higher?
0: We had a bit of light occasional moderate at 12-4, front throttle 40 to 430 about an hour and a half ago.
1: Okay, it's still here.
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0: Montreal, American 7, or American A1 Heavy, with you level 340. We're deviating to the right due to weather, and then Yankee Sierra Bravo when able.
1: American 8-1 Heavy, Montreal, Sierra Bravo, when able, proceed direct to Pullman, Papa Mike, Mike, and advise.
0: Okay, Papa Mike, Mike, when able, and we'll let you know, American 81.

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0: geen informatie aan. Train 8 4, Montreal.
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0: Are you able to PDLC?
1: Yes, ma'am.
0: Okay, could you log on Montreal, please? Charlie Zulu Uniform Lima?
1: Charlie Zulu. Montreal, Montreal, Shamrock 1-2-2 Heavy, 5-0-3-7-0.
0: Shamrock 1-2-2 Heavy, Montreal, Shamrock 1-2-2 Heavy, Montreal, Shamrock 1-2-2 Heavy, Montreal, Shamrock 1-2-2 Heavy, Montreal, Shamrock 1-2-2 Heavy, Montreal, Shamrock 1-2-2 Heavy, Montreal, Shamrock 1-2-2 Heavy, Montreal, Shamrock 1-2-2 Heavy, Montreal, Shamrock 1-2-2 Heavy, Montreal, Shamrock 1-2-2 Heavy, Montreal, Shamrock 1-2-2 Heavy, Montreal, Shamrock 1-2-2 Heavy, Montreal, Shamrock 1-2-2 Heavy, Montreal, Shamrock 1-2-2 Heavy, Montreal, Shamrock 1-2-2 Heavy, Montreal, Shamrock 1-2-2 Heavy, Montreal

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1: Cobra 244, go ahead.
0: Request a climb level 350.
1: Cobra 244, climb level 350.
0: Climb level 350, go ahead. 244.

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0: from Charmant 122, can you disconnect your CPDRC from Toronto and log on with Montreal, please? Charlie, Zulu, Uniform, Lima.

0: 233 Mona.
1: 533 UPS 233.
0: Yes, 233, I had by about 20 minutes. Sigma Zulu 3 reporting some thunderstorms observed with tops of about 260. So you may anticipate some deviation.
1: Okay, grab that. We'll let you know what we see. UPS 233.

0: Delta 1960 Heavy Montreal Center, hello. Press report in your vicinity. I'd like to know if you're able flight level 390 for traffic.
1: We are unable to transmit the
0: at what time would you be able to fly level 390 if I did climb you to 38?
1: Stand by.
0: And Delta 160 on your cancellation, I don't have to climb you to 39. I'll get you to 38 most likely to cross traffic, and from there, if you wish to come back to 37, that'll be an option.
1: Okay, that sounds good. For sure by Yankee Delta Papa, Posse Center.
0: Okay, I'll register a check comment.

0: Delta 160 for traffic, contact level 380.
1: Okay, for traffic, climb to flight level 380, 38, Delta 160 heavy.
0: 160, roger.

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1: 576,
0: level 370.
1: Westjet 576, Montreal Center, hello.
0: Montreal, Westjet 793, 3-4-0.
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1: 4 heavy, federal 380.
0: Chicago, 4 heavy, my 2000, hello.

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1: 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I've tried connecting. We seem to be having an issue with the connectivity here, so unable at this time. I'll try again actually and see how we go.
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1: Westcott 672, check.
0: F-160, traffic information at your 10 o'clock 10 miles, southeastbound 737 at South Depot.
2: Delta 160, heavy looking.

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0: control, very good day, Lufthansa 432 Heavy, level 360.
1: Lufthansa 432 Heavy, Maria Tanner, hello.

0: Mark 122, traffic information to a Fox 13 miles northwestbound of 737, 1,000 feet below.
1: Thank you, Mark 122, intersection from left to about 15 degrees, speed to left.
0: Mark 122, roger, deviation is approved.
1: Deviation approved, thank you so much.
0: WestJet 789, traffic information at your 11 o'clock 9 miles, it's been eastbound Airbus 330, 1,000 feet above.
2: Thank you, Mark 122, roger, 789.

0: Shamrock L-122, when able, proceed directly to hoist and advise.
1: Montreal, good day, United 422, heavy, quite a 3-3,
0: United 422, heavy, Montreal Center, hello.

0: 792 is checking in, flight level 350, continuous flight chopper, just when you're right, right up ahead.
1: Jet 792, Mario Center, hello. No ride reports at your level, actually. I've had no ride reports anything below 40,000 this evening. You'd be advised if anything gets better or worse.
0: Okay, we're just in the stops right now. I'd like to put 270 on request if it's available.
1: 792, Roger, standby. That's 792, climb flight level 370.
0: Climb flight level 370, what's the 792?
1: 792, Roger. And while I have you, if you can log on with Montreal, CPLC, it's Charlie Zulu Uniform Lima. That's 792, did you copy?
0: Yes, say that again, sorry. Selection 792, Charlie Uniform Lima.
1: No, I'll try that again. It's Charlie Zulu, Uniform Lima.

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1: Центр 432, говорит.
0: Центр 432, it's required for traffic. Are you able for double 380?
1: Yes, we are able and ready, Центр 432.
0: Центр 432, roger, respond for double 380.
1: Lufthansa 42, climbing level 380. Shamrock 1-2-2 heavy, can we go direct to hoist now, we're clear to weather.
0: Shamrock 1-2-2, affirmative, proceed direct hoist on course.
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0: Was just 813, okay, roger. I have nothing reported on your track, keep me advised.
1: Center Canada 859 heavy, flight level 360.
0: 859 heavy, Montreal Center, hello.
1: Montreal Center, Montreal West, 590,
0: flight level 360. Check 590, Montreal Center, hello.

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1: I'm sorry, 1-2, 2-1-3.

0: 813, there's an aircraft at 380 about 35 miles ahead of us. Can we get a spot wind and the ride report from us?
1: Stand by one. German Cargo 444, Mariana.
0: German Cargo 444, be 30 for this, go ahead.
1: Could I get the winds from you at 5380?
0: Confirm you want the wind, or how smooth the ride is German Cargo 444?
1: I'd like the wind for another aircraft, please.
0: The winds right now is 331 degrees with 116 knots. Check that look at the phone.
1: Confirm 116 or 16?
0: 116 knots and 331 degrees. Check that look at the phone.
1: Cargo 444, thank you very much. 813, do you copy?
0: I copy 813. Okay, this is smooth up there, guys.
1: German Cargo 444 is smooth conditions at 5380.
0: Smooth, German Cargo 444.
1: 813, once you're clear of traffic, if you wish higher, I'll be able to find you.
0: That sounds great, 813, thank you.

0: 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Delta 160.
1: Go ahead.
0: Delta 160, I'm curious. So what is your requested altitude for the crossing this evening? Is it going to be 39 or is it going to be 3?
1: Yeah, it's going to be 39. We're getting ready to send in our RTL shortly.
0: Okay, go for it, and I'm going to try and carry your flight as long as possible at 38. I'll let you know if I need to move.
1: Okay, thank you. We time you able to climb here another 10 minutes or so, 10, 15 minutes?
0: You keep me advised when you're ready.
1: Okay, thank you.
0: Thank you.

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0: 76, request deviation, Sprague, for weather.
1: Shut down 576, roger, deviation writer approved. Any idea how long you'll be on that new heading?
0: Deviation's right approved, and it'll probably be for the next 90 miles or so, left shift 576.
1: Shift 576, roger.

0: evening, Montreal, 929 Heavy, 310 almost 6 o'clock.
1: United 929 Heavy, Montreal,
0: Sonair,
1: hello.
0: Anybody complaining up in front of us?
1: Nobody complaining about the ride, about 40-50 minutes ahead. Well, mind you, your track is taking you, there's a Cygnus, but your track is taking you south of the area.
0: Okay, very good, thank you.
2: Montreal, American 181 Heavy, is at 400.
1: American 181 Heavy, Montreal Center, hello.

0: And Westchester calling Montreal, say again, please.
1: It's Westchester 792. Just looking at some weather, and those segments are starting at Rickboo. We'd like to start deviating off the track, kind of maybe go just a little bit south of Quebec City.
0: Westchester 792, okay, roger. I'm just about to switch you to the next sector. Can you make that coordination with them? They may have some traffic for you.
1: Yeah, we checked that. We'll request with the next sector. Thanks, Westchester 792.
0: Thank you, and have a good night.

0: United 422, okay, you let me know when you're ready to deviate and it won't be an issue at all.
1: Okay, probably 20 miles left, come left to do about 055.
0: United 422, Roger, deviation is approved when you're able, actually, for two direct rear lock in advance.
1: Direct rear lock when able, deviation approved, United 422, thanks.
0: Thank you.

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0: 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Lithuania 085, did you copy?

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1: United 422, roger.
0: Montreal, last 45, 57380.
1: Last 45, roger, thank you, Evan. Westjet 673, come up 118.7.
3: 118, standard.
1: Roger, 673, Roger, are you able to see the LC?
3: Hold on.

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1: Yes, go ahead for Delta 160 Heavy.
0: Delta 160, just for planning purposes, I've been told you're able to hire 2315 approximately. Is that still accurate?
1: Stand by.

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1: and no complaint whatsoever.
0: Okay, yes, we can climb to 390 this time for Delta 160 heavy.
1: Delta 160, climb flight level 390.
0: Delta 160, climb to 390.

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1: Go ahead.
0: I think we'd like to stay on this routing here until we get, another 100 miles, 150 miles up. We've got some weather we're looking at visually here, and that may be your launch.
1: NSA 929 there, roger, no problem. I was just trying to get you away from an area of Cygnus, but I understand there's also some deviation in that area. So, yeah, remain on the previous course.
0: You're not showing anything as far as that Cygnus. What was 944? Were they going around this routing at that point?
1: The Cygnus is a Zulu 3.
0: Zulu 3, roger. Copy, thank you.
2: Monster Center, 9C012, maintain flight level 370, CPTLC.
1: Hey, 9C012, heavy, Monster Center, good evening.

0: flight level 340.
1: Chester 8, uniform heavy, much of a good evening. Are you able to CPDLC?
0: We are able, but today we lost the satellite connection. We are trying to retrieve it to Area 8 to
1: Understood. Dynasty 012, Montreal.
0: Dynasty 012, go ahead.
1: Dynasty 012, traffic 12 to 1 o'clock, 12 miles north of westbound 737, flight level 360.
0: Roger, we have Seacat contact Dynasty 012.
1: Was at 789 traffic 1 to 2 o'clock, 10 miles south, he's on 777, flight level 370, you're on number 1.
0: Okay, looking at it, it's not Vegas, Roger, 79.

0: Uniform, I am not showing you connected. Let's wait a few minutes.
1: Montreal, hello, there's 375, point level 410.
0: Yes, 375, Montreal, good evening.

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1: No, that's not.
0: For now, you're south of it, but the area is moving southeastward. Are you aware of Sigma Zulu 3? If not, can you get it from company?
1: Yes, we are aware of Zulu 3. We're probably going to deviate up here about 80 miles, 80 to 100 miles, to pick our way through it, and then possibly overlock after that.
0: So you want to deviate now, or are you coming back?
1: I'd like to climb the 330 now if you work it out, and just take a look at it as we get up the road here.
0: Unit 2 9 2 9 5, 330.
1: Climb now, 330, Unit 9 2 9. Thank you.

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1: American 181, go ahead.
0: Scott, target and continuous flight turbulence. Any live reports there?
2: Hours ago I had some turbulence at 40 to 43 inclusively, but that was about 2-3 hours ago. The ride, I'll check the 38 to see if I can get there enough.
0: Okay, thank you.
2: Delta 432, how's your ride? How's it been the last 15 minutes, 15 minutes?
3: Hello, Delta 432, it's very smooth and it has been very smooth. Thank you.
2: Delta 432, thank you. American 181, if it's uncomfortable, it's a flight level 400, flight level 380, it's it.
0: Okay, stand by.
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5: Montreal United 99, have your request about deviations for at least 120 miles for our target through this.
2: United 929 deviation left or right are approved when you're able to proceed directly to your lock in advance.
5: Left or right deviation for lock when able, United 99, what's that?

0: American 181, how was it passing 5300, do you remember?
1: It cleared out just out of 40, probably right around 39, just above 39.
0: Okay, thank you. Freshman 875, Montreal.
2: Go ahead, sir.
0: Yeah, approximately 10 minutes ahead, I did have reports of some light turbulence at flight level 400. Earlier reports, it was 400 to 430 inclusively. It appears flight level 390 would be smooth if you encounter that turbulence.
2: Okay, good to know. We'll let you know if we want to descend there for any time left.

0: Gabriel, Lota 45, request that make 250 to avoid.
1: 145, Roger, deviation is approved, when able to proceed directly to Roswell intersection and advise.
0: Deviation approved and when able direct to Roswell intersection and we'll advise, 145.
1: 145, I need to confirm direct to Roswell, Romeo Oscar Sierra Victor Oscar when ready.
0: Roswell, Romeo Oscar Sierra Victor Oscar when ready, 145.

0: 673, go ahead.
1: Off your right set, your right set ahead.
0: I'm Sentinel, Roger, fourth at your level, sir. How is it now?
1: Good.
0: Okay, just making sure.

0: American 181. We just started getting a continuous light turbulence again at 380.
1: American 181, okay, Roger. Let me check the Toronto temperature to see what they have.

0: So I just checked the tunnel and they seem to say that it's nothing more than occasional light at all levels.
1: All right, thanks so much for checking.
0: Very much about 7 minutes.
1: Thank you very much.
2: Montreal, United 929, have you proceeded direct or lost?
0: United 929, roger, thank you.
2: It was relatively slow, just occasional light on that deviation.
0: Okay, thank you.

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1: What's 0985 to you, Mitchell Center, hello?
0: Montreal, United 99.
1: United 99, go ahead.
0: Looks at the top here at 33. Can I cancel it to 34 long direction?
1: What time would you be able 35?
0: Probably about 45 minutes for 35.
1: Okay, stand by one. Okay, United 929, I can find you. I can't guarantee I'd be able to keep there for 45 minutes. Is that what you want?
0: Yeah, we still have to go to 34.
1: 929, Roger,
0: flying flight level
1: 340.
0: I'm level 340, United 929, I appreciate you. And Montreal, West at 5-9-3, flight level 400.
1: I should 5-9-3, Montreal, hello.

0: Charlie, eyeball Foster, and eyeball 442, heavy flexible, 3-2-0.
1: Charlie, eyeball 442, heavy, Montreal Center, hello.

0: 410, flight cancel moderate.
1: Transmit 875, Roger. You wish to remain at flightable 410. You should be out of that area within about 5 minutes.
0: We'll see you for now. Thank you, Roger. 875.

0: I'm out here, I'll just be planning, we're going to plan right deviation about 80 miles ahead.
1: Okay, I'm sure that'd be fine, but who's calling me?
0: Sorry, 1099, and this is weather we're showing at 80 miles ahead.
1: Yeah, United 929, deviations are approved, and again, direct airlock when able, and I'll let you know if Dander is able to carry your flight at 504.
0: Okay, very good. Right deviations, and we could probably go back down to 330 or 34 for the crossing.
1: Okay, well, you're already at 34. What is the requested altitude for the crossing? Is it 35 or 33 or 34?
0: 33 would be best for us, Green United 929.
1: Okay, well, then in that case, expect to descend to 50330 within 10 minutes.
0: Yeah, that's nice.

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1: 1-2-0, heavy, one cell center, hello.